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This is November 4, Foxtrot Mike. Is this the frequency I heard you on?

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This is November 4, Foxtrot Mike. Is this the frequency I heard you on, Sam?

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This is N4FM. How copy? You do not sound mobile. Oh, now you sound mobile. Are you red waving? Are you in the red wave? It's my cue to open the squelch a little bit then. But you're sounding good at the moment. What time did you call me yesterday morning that I missed you? Doesn't make any sense because Don, who's over on 300 right now, he called the QOD yesterday morning, and I heard him call the QOD yesterday morning, and that was an HT in the kitchen, so it, you know, certainly wouldn't have interfered with the 5-8 sound here. But now I did not hear the question for the QOD, so I may have dozed off during the QOD, but and maybe you were late and didn't realize it.

Well, yeah, that's possible. I have an alarm, but, you know, to get me up and going. But, you know, sometimes I'll doze off again several times during the day, actually.

You're S9. You sound great. Maybe I dozed back off, and Don calling the QOD is what woke me up, and you had already called. Maybe you have to call more than once.

No. Not on a Monday. My sleep-in days are Saturday and Sunday, but that never works either. But, anyway, what time are we doing the, now this is the, dealer up across from Popeyes, right?

0: yeah, that's any time would be fine. I think I told you, or I texted you, Noah came by last night with Dylan, his oldest. So that was exciting and interesting and all that. But he's today is his birthday. He's 41. I told him it's all downhill from here.
1: Dylan's 41. And he's just graduating from middle school.
0: As soon as I said that, I said, no, no, don't get him straight lines. Yeah, no way, it's 41.

it could be a Hispanic singer named Dylan too, or something. I don't know. He, by the way, he's publishing something now too. He has a poster with as a rock star that he's circulating. I'm not sure how much mileage he's going to get on that.

0: he has, I think he's, seems like he's trying to become a rock star or something. He's got a poster out with him dressed up as a rock star and all the spotlights and this and that and the other and all. No way, Yeah, we were talking about the post hole diggers. You know, he uses they have pneumatic post hole diggers, I think. And on the farm he works in, they don't work at all. He says it's shale down about 6 inches, and the pneumatic ones won't do it at all. And it takes him a long time to do it with a hand, a manual post hole digger. Go ahead.
1: I'm sure they, either way, they get it done. All right, I'm ensconced and can do my thing. N4FM, K4QU, mobile clear.
0: Okay, yeah, well, Dylan is helping him on the farm, too. He's putting up the fences, cattle fences, and Dylan's painting them behind him as he goes. So, anyway, I'm sure all your descendants help you with your work, too. K4QU Mobile, N4FM Clear.

KQ from N4FM. Now, did you make an announcement? Because I was on the net, I was on the QOD, but I was monitoring on the this frequency on the 40 meter dipole. But that's maybe not as good. I can pretty much tell that from because you're 10 over 9 here at the moment. But anyway, I had a good QOD. This morning.

I don't think he's dead yet. he's just ailing a little bit. My guess, of course, I guess I should tell you the question first, was when was the first mechanical ice maker demonstrated? When was the first mechanical ice maker demonstrated, and in what state? So, of course, since Louisville is in Kentucky, I guess Kentucky. And it doesn't matter what I guessed on the year, because I was way off. I think I said 1888, the round number, but that was not correct. Go ahead.

0: You looked it up. That's how you got the state, right? Yeah, I know. Well, yeah, Florida is correct. The doctor, John Gorey, invented it to make ice to cool his yellow fever patients in Florida, believe it or not. And but it was 1850. Nobody was really close to, I mean, somebody was closer than I was, but nobody, I think, guessed that early at all. Go ahead.
1: At least I got it half right. And that's why even to this day, they call Dr. Baker.
0: Well, actually, the oldest, I think what they said, the oldest name that comes through is Carrier. And they invented, they built or sold ice makers before they sold before they sold air conditioning, obviously. And they are still in business and still making ice, apparently.

Well, I remember, at least I'm told I remember, when I was 2 years old, they bought my grandmother Iva a refrigerator. And because she had had an ice box, of course, and had ice delivered every few days or whatever, a long time. And the funny thing is that she didn't trust the refrigerator, and she still used that ice box and got deliveries for a couple years, I think. Go ahead.

When did they start? Well, funny thing about my grandmother, switching stories again here, is that she didn't like ice cubes at all. She never put ice cubes in her drink. She said they were too big, and she would shave ice off of the ice block to put in drinks, because that's the way she'd always done it. And she would, and when she didn't have that option anymore, she would, I don't remember how, but she would crush up the ice cubes to make, I guess like your refrigerator does. She would, you know, she wanted shaved ice in her drinks. She didn't want cubes. Go ahead.

You're S7. You're doing fine at the moment. K4QU. This is mobile. This is N4FM. Anyway, they started delivering ice and shipping ice before the Revolutionary War. Lake Huron, Larry, W-A-N-T, his grandparents, his grandfather had a job chipping ice, cutting ice blocks from Lake Huron, and they shipped them, all the way to Australia and India and stuff like that on big, big ships, I guess. And this guy, John Gorey, who invented this thing and got a patent on it, they drove him into bankruptcy because they were not going to see the, some guy named Tudor, I think, in Boston, who ran the whole ice deal. He was not going to see his ice shipping business all over the world evaporate because of some upstart doctor. So they drove him into bankruptcy, and he was never able to get the fruits of his invention. Go ahead. Yeah, I guess so. But yeah, they were able to suppress the mechanical ice business for a good while. But of course, when electric ice makers came out, it was all over.

0: Yeah, I maybe you didn't transmit when you're in the dip then, because you went down to S7 on Merriman's Lane. Now you're back up to S9 again. So somehow I missed the dip.
1: I was conspicuously absent in the dip.
0: All right. Well, how did your grandchildren day go?

And what time is do you pick them up just to coordinate with not waiting too late to do the Malloy thing, except they're all Malloy things?

So you're not planning on going back to get yours before that? Or me, maybe. You never know. I'm what am I, a chopped liver?

Okay. Sam called me last night. Haven't talked to him in a while. Of course, I had no idea what frequency he was calling me on. And I heard him call me on at least two, but never did find him.

You're probably assuming right. And actually, I called him on 5-8 and 300 and 210, which is what I expected him to be on, and the high knob UHF and 8-2 and Mount Falls. I called him on about every frequency I hear him on, but I didn't catch him. But I texted him, and he answered my text this morning. He said he didn't wait for me very long. He never did tell me what frequency he called me on, but he said he went to bed.

All right, well, if I don't answer the text, call me on the air or even on the phone, because Albert's complaining that a lot of times when he tries to text me, it says unavailable, and that's my one bar to zero bars here. Don't tell Christopher.

0: 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I'm going to start that call right there.
1: November 4, Foxtrot Mike. What was that call again?
0: It is KACQW Mobile.
1: KACQW Mobile, that's a familiar call, I think. But anyway, the name here is Ken, Kilo Echo November, and I'm in Winchester.
0: Yes, sir, Ken, I've talked to you in the past, but it's been a while. My name here is Roy, Romeo Oscar Yankee. I'm here on Amherst Street from the old Hollywood High School.
1: Okay, Roy. Well, the first thing I'm going to tell you is we have a simplex net on this frequency on Sunday nights at 8 o'clock. And we practice, this is a, we practice for the zombie apocalypse, you know, when the repeaters aren't working. And hopefully the electricity is or we have good batteries. But anyway, for the Sunday night at 8 o'clock, this frequency, and we practice relaying people in from up and down the valley. We don't get over the mountain too well. Go ahead.
0: I have to keep that in mind there. I just realized that the years ago we used to do that, but that kind of fell apart.
1: Oh, yeah. This is the, I don't know how old you are or anything, Roy, but this is the official, still is, I guess, the official club simplex frequency, the chat frequency, because back in the day, we only had two repeaters, you know, the 3-0 and the 8-2, and they were both right busy, a lot busier than they are today, and the 5-2 calling frequency was also very busy, too, which everybody in the club criticized because it's supposed to be a calling frequency for DX, you know, for simplex DX type thing, and we were tying it up rag-chewing. So the club decided that that the club needed their own chat simplex frequency, and 5-8 became it. Go ahead.
0: Hey, I appreciate the info. I did not know that. I have a question for you. Have you ever talked to E5D here in Winchester?
1: Colin is not familiar. What, AA5, did you say?
0: E5EM. Drive here in Winchester. I've been pretty good. It's been a long time. I just didn't know anybody else had talked to me recently.
1: No. What part of Fox Drive? Because there's an antenna farm somewhere out there that I pass all the time.
0: If you're going to Amherst Street, about halfway through the house is a brick house that's a little bit more old. It's got antennas there. That's inside the house.
1: Well, I think the Fox Drive goes to 522, if I'm not mistaken. Is it closer to 522 or closer to Amherst?
0: I'm sorry, you're right, 522. It's closer to Amherst.
1: Yeah, I may have seen it. I do remember seeing an antenna farm, and I do believe it was on the left going out that way. Sometimes I go that way to table tennis if our wrecks and stuff reported on 37 and 81, which seems to be fairly common. And speaking of table tennis, some of us hams and other people get together on Thursday nights at the Stoshan Brewery on North Commercial Street, if you know where that is, and play a little table tennis if you're into that, Roy.
0: Yeah, I haven't done that since I was a kid, probably.
1: Well, a good time to start back out then. We got house paddles available, and there's four tables there, and plenty of beer.
0: Well, that's the important part.
1: Yeah, it's right across the fence from Brioni's auto repair there, if you know where that is, which is on Oates Avenue, actually. But then coming across the fence, you're right into the Association Brewery and Table Tennis Emporium, we like to call it. Go ahead.
0: Okay, all right. Yeah, I hear you guys every now and then. I thought about Dave this morning. I thought, well, then you guys would be cute to talk to.
1: No, the call is not familiar, but like I said, I think I've probably seen his antennas up there. But, yeah, anyway, Roy, I didn't think there was anything across from James Wood there in the way of residential area. I'm just not thinking right. Well, I guess on the corners there and stuff. Against you. I went to Hanley, of course.
0: Oh, yeah. I remember those football games.
1: Those were some really good ones. I went to one night game that was really controversial. I can't remember what it was about, but I know they were talking about it for years there. I think Hanley lost that one. Maybe that's why they were talking about it. But, yeah, I went to Hanley and Virginia Tech. But anyway, do you have an antenna farm there, Roy?
0: At the home, I've got a Sonoma Gate, ground plane for this thing. Ground mounted vertical for HF, and getting ready to put up a in-bed wire antenna for the calls.
1: Well, like I said, your call is familiar, but I'm sure I haven't heard you for a while. If you're that active on 2 meters. I don't know why. Do you hit any, do you play on repeaters or you do Simplex DX? A lot of really powerful Simplex DX stations in around Winchester. You probably know that. That's Tim. I know Tim, and he's a big deal, and he runs one of the link repeater systems. And I want to say 220, but that might be wrong because I keep mixing him up with Rodney, RAT, who runs the rat repeater systems. Go ahead.
0: All right, Ken, I got to jump out of here. I'm still working, so I got to stop working. Take care of yourself, a good day there, and until we talk to you, I'm going to have to get you again.
1: All right, I hang out on this frequency. Remember, I got pretty much, if I'm home, I'm monitoring this frequency, and in the car, for that matter. Back in the day, like I said, you had to actually change crystals. If you're on your HT, if you wanted to change frequencies or add frequencies, and so that's why the club decided that we needed our own Simplex frequency 5.8, because if everybody was going to go out and buy crystals for their HTs, and of course a lot of the mobile rigs still use crystals at that time too, that you had to, they figured everybody should buy crystals for the same frequency if the club was going to do that. So that's the thing. But yeah. Tim, I've worked Tim Simplex before too. He's got a good signal, but most of the time I hear him. He's mobile and heading for work, but I hear him on the repeaters. But 7.3s, and I don't know if you know Dan KGUN over in Bunker Hill, but he's got a tremendous array of antennas up there and works. Simplex up and down the coast pretty much, and there's some others around here that do that as well. 2 meter sideband, they say, has been open like every day here for the last couple of weeks. At sometimes or another, it comes in and out, they say, so that's something else to think of if you have that. K8CQW, nice talking to you, Roy. N4FM clear, don't be a stranger, hang out, come on this frequency some.
0: Yes, sir.

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Whiskey Victor 8 Alpha Hotel. This is KR4DRD. We're up at the Overlook on top of Cacapon State Park, just taking in the view. Figured I'd try to make a contact. Roger that. We're on top of the mountain Overlook at Cacapon State Park.

Roger that. Just good to talk to you. I give you 73s. We're out of here. Just wanted to see if I can make a contact. Thank you for that contact, sir. You have a good day.

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1: Yeah, that's what I'm worried about. K4Q, Red Wave.
0: Yeah, you have no soirees tonight? So your soiree tonight is entertaining the grandchildren.

Yeah, I have a little trouble copying you. I guess you're going to Domino's for the plastic pizzas?

K4QU from N4FM. Well, you're kind of in here. I'm putting out 52 watts. What's wrong with your squelch maybe or something?

What is your squelch set on? What do you have your squelch set on? Yeah, but I mean, you might want to think about lowering it. If you get a lot of noise, a hash noise, you know, put it back up. But that might be something to try, because I'm putting out 52 watts, and you should be hearing me.

0: 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And did you get two or four?
1: Two from Papa John's.
0: Oh, okay. Well, that's better pizza, really. I mean, it's, you can't, don't have any place to sit and wait on it, but yeah, it's a little better pizza, I think. 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
1: Our top story takes us to Washington, D.C., where a proposed federal mandate is moving forward to require AM radio in all new vehicles in the U.S.

deadline looms for a long simmering campaign in Washington, D.C., as lawmakers push to make AM radios a mandatory feature in all new cars in the U.S. The AM Radio for Every Vehicle Act has been around in one form or another for a few years and has support from both parties in Congress. This year, it faces being wrapped into a larger package of transportation-related bills called the Build America 250 Act, which lawmakers are targeting for passage by the 30th of September. The debate centers on AM radio's traditional role as a medium of choice to carry emergency broadcasts in case of natural disasters or severe weather. Auto manufacturers who oppose the measure say that the advent of electric vehicles has created interference with the AM signal, and that makes listening almost futile. They also cite the added cost of continuing to use AM in vehicles. This is Kent Peterson, KC0 DGY.

0: last, the World Radio Sports Team Championship Weekend, July 11th and 12th, has arrived in England. Jeremy Booth, D4NJH, gives us some final updates.
1: There has already been plenty of mainstream media coverage of the Sports Team Championship, which begins at noon UTC on Saturday the 11th of July and continues until noon UTC on Saturday the 12th of July. 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

0: California Night of Nights is an annual Morse code tradition that remembers a special maritime radio station that is off the air. 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
1: For just a day, Morse code enthusiasts can't forget that the last maritime radio station in the U.S. has gone silent. Every July 12th, on the anniversary of the day that the California station signed off, the Maritime Radio Historical Society, K6, KPH, returns the Morse code tradition to air as KPH/KFS springs back to life. This year, the Historical Society is keeping that tradition while grieving a silent key. Denise D.A. Stoops, KI6-BVR, had been a vital part of the station's commercial operations and later was a big supporter of the Historical Society's effort behind Night of Nights, as the July 12th commemoration is known. In 1979, Denise became the first woman to be hired as a CW operator at KPH. According to the Historical Society and several social media posts, Denise died within the last few months. Night of Nights tradition continues. For times, frequencies, and QSL information about the event, visit the Maritime Radio Historical Society website at radiomarine.org. This is Ralph Squillaci, KK6 ITV.

0: Locomotive PW operators and educators are being recognized for the impact of their work, as we learn from Dave Lee, M9PLD.
1: Three advocates for the practice of CW have been honored by CW Ops for their contributions. They are Mark Bosner, DK2KI, who created the weekly CW QRS net more than 5 years ago. The net is an informal gathering of operators for a six-hour period with an emphasis on courtesy and established procedures. Mark also publishes and emails the weekly CQQRS RagTube newsletter. Fabian Kurz, PJ5CW, is being recognized for a number of projects that assist operators with CW, including Learn CW Online, CW Club RBN Spotter, and the CW Ops Awards tool, which helps operators track the status of their awards. He's also the creator of eBooks to CW, which converts eBooks to CW audio files. CW Ops is also recognizing Martin Krotowska, OK1RR, widely considered a pioneer in Morse code teaching, and founder of a website that covers a vast number of subjects on CW. The website was created in Czech only. A link can be found in the text version of this week's newscast at arnewsline.org. Past winners of the CW Ops Award have included the K1 USN Radio Club, creator of the weekly slow speed test that allows newer operators to improve their skills in a friendly environment, Stephen C. Phillips, author of the free online Morse code trainer used by thousands of CW students and teachers, and the Essex CW Club in the UK for its intensive teaching and CW boot camps. This is Dave Lee, M9TLB.

0: Patrick of Hams in India has helped a hearing and speech impaired teenager find his way back to his family. Jim Meachin, VO2 VHF, tells us how it happened.
1: The wide-reaching amateur radio connections of One Radio Club in West Bengal has helped the speech and hearing impaired teenager find his way back to his family in Bihar, more than 500 kilometers or 310 miles away. An attorney who spotted him in distress on the street had sought to help, according to the Times of India. The attorney told the Times that the teenager had difficulty hearing and speaking, prompting him to alert local authorities on his behalf. He urged police to attempt to identify him and find his family, but attempts yielded only dead ends. Referred the teen to a voluntary organization that could provide safe shelter. Meanwhile, the lawyer contacted the West Bengal Radio Club, which is well known for using its ham radio network to help track down families of persons that gone missing. As always, the ham soon had results after conducting its customary outreach, which included distribution of a photograph. Ambrose Nagbisfar, PU2JFA, the club secretary, told the newspaper that with the help of other hams, the 18-year-old and his family were soon identified as residents of Bihar. The ham learned from his father and older brother that he had gone missing 14 months ago. The details of his disappearance were not clear. As of July 4th, arrangements were being made to return him to Bihar, where he is enrolled in the local public school. This is Jim Mitchell, ZL2BHF.

0: 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We hear more about her from Jeremy Booth, Keyboard, and J.H.
1: When the International YL Convention came to Milton Keynes in the UK in 2000, in connection with the convention, Carol Ann Hodges, who we won RBH, was at the helm of the British YL Amateur Radio Association. For the first time to host this major event, it was a key time for the organization. Delegates arrived from around the world. Carol and her husband Rob, G0RYL, helped pull the event together. On her page on QRZ.com, Carol has referred to the convention as being 7 days of international friendship among YL. Carol became a on the 10th of May. She was 76. This is Jeremy Booth.

0: Federal Communications Commission has set its sights on yet another spectrum auction. Daniel Garcia, W2DIY, has those details.
1: The FCC will meet on the 22nd of July to vote on its plans to auction 150 megahertz in the upper C-band. The auction will be held next for frequencies between 3.98 and 4.2 gigahertz. The range does not include any frequencies used by amateur radio. The FCC is mandated under the Working Families Tax Cut Act 2025 to sell off at least 100 megahertz of C-band spectrum by July of 2027. The agency aims to create a single band for wireless operations on the C-band through the use of the range between 3.70 and 4.14 gigahertz. The FCC recently completed a $3.5 billion spectrum auction, its first in 4 years. Competition bidding ended on the 23rd of June for frequencies that belong to the Advanced Wireless Services, or AWS-3, bands used by major mobile carriers. This is Daniel Garcia, W2DIY.

Alpha DX Holder, DG3FDH, will be on the air with the call sign MJ/DG3FDH from Jersey, Iota number EU013. From the 18th through to the 23rd of July, he will be using XSB on 40, 20, and 50 meters and will be calling QRZ via the QO100 satellite. Giorgio IZ3KVD will be operating holiday style as IF0/IZ3AVD from Bodoni, Sardinia Island, Iota number EU024, from the 8th through to the 17th of July. Listen for Navi G0BJG using the call sign BP5G from North Caicos, Iota number NA002, from the 17th through the 28th of July. Navi will be operating SSB, KW, and FT8/FT4 on various bands, including 6 meters. 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

JR6HYO will be using the call sign JR6HYO/81 from the Ogasawara Island, IOTA number AS031, on the 9th through the 11th of July. He will be using CW and SSB on 40, 20, 15, 10, and 6 meters. 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

week's report with a reminder that if you want to transmit your message well, it's all about the antenna. In the case of one couple with a message in New York City, was unfortunately all about several antennas. Jim Davis, W2JKD, tells us their stories.

climb New York City's Empire State Building on July 2nd weren't just about to engage in a publicity stunt. They were also about to get engaged while they were up there. 1,454 feet, or 443 meters, above Manhattan. This path of true love, however, had its obstacles. A number of media accounts were quick to note that the climbers were not authorized to go past the 102nd floor, which is the building's highest public access spot. They managed, however, to get beyond there, also into the restricted area, which involved passing a number of antennas. There was the master antenna used by 15 New York FM stations, as well as a separate, smaller antenna used by three other New York FM radio stations. Wearing no harnesses, no parachutes, they also had to pass a number of antennas used by TV stations in New York City. Now, you don't need an RF calculator to know that there was a lot of energy up there that day. Not just nervous energy, but RF energy. The broadcasters quickly shifted to backup antennas. The couple, known for their daredevil stunts and profiled in a Netflix documentary called Skywalker's A Love Story, said in court after their arrest that they made their climb because they believed in power. In this case, the power of love. No doubt it was radiating also from both of them as the stunt turned into a successful marriage proposal. But before they can say I do, there's the question of saying we did. The two face felony charges that include reckless endangerment and burglary. I'm Jim Davis, W2JKD.

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This is the Shenandoah Valley Emergency Net calling the SVEN. Today's date is July 14th, 2026, and your net control station is Kilo Foxtrot 8, Foxtrot Juliet Foxtrot. My name is Aaron, and I'm located in Cavern Bridge, West Virginia. Is there any emergency or priority traffic? The SVEN is a local level net of the National Traffic System of the American Radio Relay League. The net handles formal traffic into and out of the Northern Shenandoah Valley area and promotes goodwill and fellowship among amateurs. In the event of an emergency, this net may provide emergency communications throughout the area. The SVEN is a directed net. 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

0: All right, I got November, Victor, 3, Kilo, Adam in Camp Hill. How are you this evening?
1: Oh, doing well, Aaron. I hope you're doing fine. Not sure if you want to comment around right now or not, but just got home a little bit ago and got the link fired up with Daniel. So, sounds like it's working. I'll take it. Pass it back to you, Aaron. Sound real good.
0: All right, yeah, kind of opportunity to give her a comment. You were the only portable station that was checking in, so I figured I'd go ahead and catch you. All other stations, regardless of mode, please check in now.
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3: 388, not found.
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6: This is Kilo Echo 8, Uniform Quebec Tango, Allen. West to Shanghai. I have no traffic.
7: This is
8: Eagle
7: Right 4, Hotel Uniform Echo. I'm in Winchester. In the check. Figured I'd check in. But I'll be in and out, Aaron. You guys are doing a great job. Keep it up. I'll be lurking in the background as always.

0: Kilo, Quebec 4, Victor Golf Romeo, Robert Cross Junction, no traffic.
1: WHO, Daniel. I think I doubled with Tony. Good hearing, Tony. And everyone on the net, good evening, Aaron. And everyone on the net, please support WHO.

0: All right, here in that little break, I'll go down through the list that we have, and then I'll come back around for a round of comments. So after Adam, I had KK3F, Pat out of Frostburg, Kilo Foxtrot 8, Alpha Lima Yankee, Dwayne in Cape and Bridge, Kilo 4, Bravo Delta Delta, Tony in Stevens City, Kilo Echo 8, Uniform, Quebec Tango, Allen in West of Shanghai, Kilo Mike 4, Hotel Uniform Echo, Tony in Winchester. I got you, Tony, no comment. It's good to hear you, though. Kilo Quebec 4, Uniform, Golf Romeo, Robert in Cross Junction. Robert, if I've got that wrong, if that's a Victor, please come back.
1: That was correction. Kilo Quebec 4, Victor Golf Romeo, Robert.
0: All right, Robert, thank you. Sometimes my V's look like U's, and that's my fault. So next we had Daniel, KG4WHO. Let's go back up to Pat, KK3F. Pat, do you have a comment?
2: To the net, except that I stayed in, it's cool in the garage, and so forth. So I'm going to say 7-3, and we'll talk to everybody later. KK3F will be over on the 300 machine. That's where we're headed now.
0: All right, Pat, good to hear from you, and definitely in this hotter days, stay cool where you can. Kilo Foxtrot 8, Alpha Lima Yankee, Dwayne in Cape and Bridge. I think you said no comment, is that correct?
3: One, three.

0: All right. I think the repeater doubled with you, but not hearing anything after that. I'm going to move on to Tony in Stephen City. Kilo 4, Bravo Delta Delta. Comment, sir.
1: It'll be hot tomorrow, so everybody take care of yourselves out there. Not really have much to say today, but pretty good day. Hopefully I have a good rest of the week. Hope everybody else does as well.
0: Yeah, thank you for the comment there, Tony. And yes, definitely going to be hot tomorrow. And as they say, drink water, drink water, drink water. Kilo, Echo 8, Uniform, Quebec Tango, Alan in Shanghai. Comment, sir.
2: Good evening, Aaron, and to everyone on the net. It's been warm here today, too. Not anything special, though. It was 89 is a high, and then currently 80, so we're doing real well here. And the weather's
3: 1-1-5-2-5, not found.
2: Just like everybody else. And I haven't been doing a whole lot today. I ordered some more parts for some antenna and antenna work. And other than that, I've been doing some work on some Android systems I'm working on. So that kept me busy. That's about it, though. This is Kilo Echo 8, Uniform Quebec Tango. Back to net control.
0: All right. Thank you, Alan. And, definitely, you know, interesting times when you get to work on parts. And if I remember right, you said for Androids, and I'm assuming a phone come back?
2: Well, phone I've been trying to interface a phone with a network and then back to a tablet. So it's a three-way operation, so that's what it is.
0: All right, I got you there. Hadn't necessarily thought of that, but you'll have to let us know how that goes. Kilo, Quebec 4, Victor, Golf, Romeo, Robert, and Cross Junction. Do you have a comment, sir?
4: I don't really have too much, but I came outside after work and realized, gee, it's awful darn hot. So I'm looking forward to getting back inside, but hope everyone has a good rest of the week and stays cool. Back to net control. This is KQ4 VGR.
0: All right, well, thank you, Robert. And, you know, you said Robert in Cross Junction. I want to give out a howdy neighbor. You're probably about a stone's throw away from me. So, Kilo Golf 4, Whiskey Hotel, Oscar, Daniel. Comment, sir.
5: Good evening, Aaron, and the group. It's wonderful to hear everybody on the net this evening. This week is a ham radio club meeting, I recall. So, if anybody's going, probably will go, not quite sure, but I'm glad to hear everyone, especially Tony, back on the net. Hope everyone has a safe and healthy and productive week, and be around if you need us. KQ4WHF.
0: All right, do we have any other check-ins on the net? And thank you, Daniel, for your comment. So, any more check-ins? Call now.
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8: Whiskey 3, Sierra Papa Romeo, Brett, Mobile, Clark County, no traffic, good evening.

0: right. We picked up three. Robert in Woodstock, I missed the first three calls, or first three letters of your call sign. Could you come back, sir?
1: It is Kilo Quebec 4, Papa Tango November, KQ4, BTN.
0: All right. Thank you. I got it that time. Next was Nick in Mountain Falls, Kilo Tango 4, Uniform X-Ray. And then I have Whiskey 3, Sierra Papa Romeo, Brett in Clark County. I'm going to go back up to Robert for a comment. KQ4, PTN, or Papa Tango November. Comment, sir.
1: Good evening. I don't really have any comments. I wasn't expecting to be here tonight via FM, but here I am. Stay safe tomorrow with the really hot weather. Drink a lot of water and stay in the shade. Just KQ4 PTN back to net control.
0: All right, Robert. Yeah, thank you for your comment. And yeah, second the fact, drink lots of water, stay in the shade, stay in the cool spots if you can. Kilo Tango 4, Uniform X-Ray, Nick, Mountain Falls. Comment, sir.
2: I've been servicing some air conditioning systems on some airplanes, and so it's 134A, so anyway, if you don't bleed off the pressure that you do have, then you won't get the Freon to do its action. So it's like superheated air, so you got to let the Freon do its action. So you got to let it bleed off until it can, like, actually do its job. So I don't know. I did it with an airplane. I did it with a refrigerator. I did it with my dad's car. I did it with another air conditioner. So if you got too much pressure on the air conditioner, it'll start making a hammer. And so if you got a hammer going on, then take the pressure off and let the Freon do its work. Over.
0: Yeah, Nick, that's interesting conversation when it comes to a hammer and a refrigerator. Definitely don't want to get too much pressure. They don't tend to operate very well on that. Whiskey 3, Sierra Papa Romeo, Brett, back. Can you get a comment, sir?
3: Yeah, good evening. Thanks for running the net, as always. Just making the drive home. I had to do a daycare drop-off this morning, so that put me getting into the office a little later than I wanted to, but now I'll be on the way home, and that's about all I got. Everybody, stay hydrated and try to stay cool out there the next couple of days. Whiskey 3 SBR, back to net.
0: All right, one more time, check-ins. Any and all check-ins, please.
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All right. Well, it's 7:16. I'll give a comment, and it's just been a fairly busy day today. I was actually able to stay in some air conditioning, so I don't have any room to complain about the heat. Nothing really major going on here. I was actually able to see my sister this evening. We had dinner together and was able to break away a little bit to do the net. So with that, I guess I'll call one more time for check-ins to the net, and then we'll close it out.

All right, this completes the service portion of the SVEN. The net is now declared informal, and we'll continue with comments. Sorry, we've already done comments, so let's jump on down. We are now closing the SVEN at 7:17. I'd like to thank all stations who checked into this evening's net. The SVEN meets every Tuesday at 7 o'clock local time on this W4RKC repeater. In the event that this repeater is out of service, we will meet on 146.820 simplex or on the KG4Y145.390 repeater. Catch a nickel. We thank the SVARC, Shenandoah Valley Amateur Radio Club, for the use of the repeater to conduct the net and now return the repeater back to the regular amateur communications. This is Kilo Foxtrot 8, Foxtrot Juliet Foxtrot. I will be clear, 7-3 everyone, and thank you for checking into the net. Have a good night.

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1: KF8FJF, how many check-ins did we have?
2: I have 12 check-ins, roughly 17, 18 minutes of runtime. How about you, sir?
1: Sounds like a pretty good net. You've done a fine job, my friend. Hopefully I'll see you on Thursday evening.
2: Yes, sir, I plan on being there. Antonio, it was good to hear you. Please come back again next week or whenever you feel like it. And hopefully I'll talk with you soon. This is Kilo Foxtrot 8, Foxtrot Juliet Foxtrot. I'll be clear.
1: Well, rumor has it there's some clown going to run it next week, so I don't know how that's going to work.

0: This one's for Tony. Is the clown... No. I know Tony likes ice cream, and I know sometimes at carnivals they give out ice cream, but I was just going to say, is there going to be ice cream? Back to you.
1: I got news for you, man. All Tonys like ice cream because I love ice cream myself.
0: I just didn't want anybody thinking I was calling him a clown.
1: I know that was kind of me poking at myself because I think next week it's my turn, so I'm the clown here.
0: I got you, and I was picking that up. I just wanted to make it clear. Anyway, I will definitely do my best to see you on Thursday, Tony, and you never know. I'll be lurking around here next week, come Tuesday, for sure.
2: 18355, not found.
1: Well, very good, sir. Kilo 4, Bravo, Delta, Delta, I'll be clear. I gotta go up and help my wife with some stuff upstairs. 73's all on the net.
3: And I'm at the age they can call me anything they want to. It doesn't really matter to me. It just rolls off anymore.
1: As long as they don't call you late for dinner, that's the only thing that counts.
3: Guys, have a great evening. I appreciate it. Appreciate everybody's support as well. Kilo Mike 4, Hotel Uniform Echo. I'll go back to lurking.
0: Like I said, Tony, it's good to hear you on here, and I will talk with you later. This is Kilo Foxtrot 8, Foxtrot Juliet, Foxtrot. I will be clear.

0: Was that Kilo Golf 4 WHO?
1: I thought we were having an ice cream social.
0: Daniel, you'll never know what I'll show up with. You just never know. It might be some ice cream sandwiches in the freezer. Back to you.
1: I was thinking, Aaron, there's your carpool to the meeting. I mean, I know you might be busy and I might be busy, but future thinking about it, if you go to the meetings regular, maybe that could be a thing. But hope everyone's doing good. It was good to hear the net going on, and especially good to hear Tony. Makes me feel a lot better hearing him. You know, you're used to people being around. You miss them when they're not. So, when you hear them again, it's good to hear, and reassuring, anyway. KG4WHO. Game by ice.

0: Yeah, Daniel, usually I'm carpooling with Dwayne, Kilo Foxtrot 8, Alpha Lima Yankee. Yeah, I'm not sure who's going to be driving tomorrow or anything else, so I don't know what to tell you about that at the present time. Kilo Foxtrot 8, Foxtrot, Juliet Foxtrot. I'm going to be going clear here in just a couple minutes, or heading over to the 300 machine.
1: There. We'll figure it out. Maybe I'll try to drag Nick out.
2: Need him to go to one.
1: What are we doing even at the meeting? I mean, I know you're going to the 300 machine. Their net starts in 5 minutes. Get it. Come in here and out of the hot into the hot. 93.4 degrees on the porch, where all this ham radio stuff is, and I'm coming in on Echo Link on the cell phone.
0: Yeah, Daniel, I think we've got a class, but I'm not 100% sure on what this week.

0: I'll check the emails out. I'll give them here in the middle of y'all, Mayor, sorry. I'll check the emails out. I'm sure somebody says something. Simply for now, yeah. Great job on the net. Good hearing you, and I hope to see you tomorrow. You and Tony both. Anyone else who happens to make it. Reward at the HO. Simply for now.
1: Yeah, you never know. There might be some ice cream in the freezer. Anyway, Daniel, it was good to hearing you. And like I said, I'll try to see you on Thursday. 7-3, Kilo Foxtrot 8, Foxtrot, Julia Foxtrot. I'll be clear.

0: I'll show my cell phone battery at him, but I'll be around till he gets out.
1: Deal. Well, I'm looking down here, and this one from half full to about 25% left, so I don't know. This is my only good battery right now, and I got to go get some charged up, but yeah, good hearing you in there tonight, Daniel.
0: Adam? Yeah, the med's doing double work for me and you. But, it's doing good. And I noticed that some folks can get in over it. But it doesn't seem to have a problem on a rubber ducky. Because we sounded good on the HT. So, I was listening on the HT along with the cell phone, coming in through the cell phone. So, it's sounding good, and the levels sound appropriate. I mean, we sound just like a FM user down here on HT. So, I think we got it whipped for the new Note computer.
1: Good deal. I noticed it was really good tonight, and that squash trail, I'm hearing it. So I don't know what changed there, but it sounds really good. Hearing the squash trail, so everything seems to be working good. So, deal. Well, I just got home not too long ago, so I'm going to get to it. Kids just got home. Chrissy took the kids. Hazel had a kinder dance tonight, so. I'll catch you around, Daniel. I'm going to jump out of here and see what's going on. So, I'm starting to get hungry myself. I need to find some food. So, we'll catch you around at 3K.

0: Yeah, I am. Good hearing you. Thanks for checking in with the net. And continuing to use the system. And that we made. Sounding good on your end. Sounds great on our end. And I think that this thing can be remoted. While you're monitoring, I don't expect a reply, because clear it out, that's good, you should. But my thought is maybe at the handfest, I'll be like Nick and try to find the new computer for this, because a laptop with a battery might be kind of like a mini GPS. Just a thought. Looking forward, and maybe a UPS. Maybe one of these Amazon Prime days, I'll look for a UPS. But a HamFest computer would be ideal. 7-3 for now, my friend. Tell everyone I said hey and give them all hugs. This is KG4WHO, Mount Falls. And I will be listening.
1: Sounds good, Daniel. We'll catch you around. I need a bundle of food here, so I came home hangry. I need to get some food in my belly. We'll catch you around, Daniel. NB3K.

If anybody's curious, it's 93.3 on the porch. On the Celsius one, it says 33.3 degrees Celsius. So you're drawing the water right out of here on the bottom. So it's going to stay off this porch. 7-3 for now. I'll be listening. KG4WHO.